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3: We're going to start to see some clouds start to move in as we head into tonight. That'll kind of insulate us, keeping those temperatures in the upper 50s for those lows. We'll start off the day with clouds going into Wednesday, and then we'll start to see some rain showers move in by the afternoon with highs in the upper 60s. From Storm Tracker 6, I'm meteorologist Cole Engel.
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6: We're going to start to see some clouds start to move in as we head into tonight. That'll kind of insulate us, keeping those temperatures in the upper 50s for those lows. We'll start off the day with clouds going into Wednesday, and then we'll start to see some rain showers move in by the afternoon with highs in the upper 60s. From Storm Tracker 6, I'm meteorologist Cole Engel.
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1: We're going to start to see some clouds start to move in as we head into tonight. That'll kind of insulate us, keeping those temperatures in the upper 50s for those lows. We'll start off the day with clouds going into Wednesday, and then we'll start to see some rain showers move in by the afternoon with highs in the upper 60s. From Storm Tracker 6, I'm meteorologist Cole Engel.
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4: We're going to start to see some clouds start to move in as we head into tonight. That'll kind of insulate us, keeping those temperatures in the upper 50s for those lows. We'll start off the day with clouds going into Wednesday, and then we'll start to see some rain showers move in by the afternoon with highs in the upper 60s. From Storm Tracker 6, I'm meteorologist Cole Engel.
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4: I'm meteorologist David Young. Your forecast for tonight: look for cloudy skies with overnight lows in the upper 50s. Good chance of showers developing in the afternoon on Wednesday. High temperatures in the upper 60s. More rain possible Wednesday night with lows near 60. Then for Thursday, more scattered showers. High temperatures will top out back in the upper 60s.
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5: I'm meteorologist David Young. Your forecast for tonight: look for cloudy skies with overnight lows in the upper 50s. Good chance of showers developing in the afternoon on Wednesday. High temperatures in the upper 60s. More rain possible Wednesday night with lows near 60. Then for Thursday, more scattered showers. High temperatures will top out back in the upper 60s.
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3: I'm meteorologist David Young. Your forecast for tonight: look for cloudy skies with overnight lows in the upper 50s. Good chance of showers developing in the afternoon on Wednesday. High temperatures in the upper 60s. More rain possible Wednesday night with lows near 60. Then for Thursday, more scattered showers. High temperatures will top out back in the upper 60s.
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7: I'm meteorologist David Young. Your forecast for tonight: look for cloudy skies with overnight lows in the upper 50s. Good chance of showers developing in the afternoon on Wednesday. High temperatures in the upper 60s. More rain possible Wednesday night with lows near 60. Then for Thursday, more scattered showers. High temperatures will top out back in the upper 60s.
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6: I'm meteorologist David Young. Your forecast for tonight: look for cloudy skies with overnight lows in the upper 50s. Good chance of showers developing in the afternoon on Wednesday. High temperatures in the upper 60s. More rain possible Wednesday night with lows near 60. Then for Thursday, more scattered showers. High temperatures will top out back in the upper 60s.
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16: I'm Storm Tracker 6 meteorologist Katie Nicolau, here with a look at your forecast. Today, we'll see scattered rain showers across the area with high temperatures in the upper 60s. Overnight, lows drop into the low 60s, and we continue with some rain showers. And for the day on Thursday, more widespread showers are expected with high temperatures staying right around the 70-degree mark.
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Lansing's greatest hits. Good morning, Danny Stewart here on Cruiser 90 tonight. Today is the last day of September. I say celebrated well. We've got some great music coming up this morning. Wham, Tom Petty, Supertramp, and Rick Springfield. Thank you for joining me this morning. Here's Bruce Hornsby in the Range on Cruisin' 92.9.

0: lost in your eyes because I'm still mad about you. Belinda Carlisle, welcome to Wednesday. Danny Stewart on Cruisin' 92.9. Good morning. Mostly cloudy today. Rain in the forecast. Highs low 70s. And definitely getting some rain on Thursday. 80% chance of showers. Highs low 70s. Today, by the way, it is a National Day for Truth and Reconciliation, also known as Orange Shirt Day. This is a day of remembrance and education honoring the children forced into Indian residential and boarding schools, the survivors and the families and communities still impacted by the system. Up next, Rick Springfield on The Morning Show on Cruisin' 92.9.
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We get something, we both know it. We don't talk too much about it.

0: greatest hits, Blind Melon, No Rain, Cruising 92 Night with Danny Stewart. How you doing today? We have Don Henley coming up, Steely Dan, Los Lobos, and Eddie Money on the last day of September. Cloudy today, chance of showers, highs, low 70s on Thursday, showers, highs, low 70s. Hey, this coming weekend, lots of fun for everybody. How to Halloween at Impression 5 Science Center. It's going to be this Saturday, October 3rd, 11 o'clock till 5, right there on Museum Drive in Lansing. But this event is free, and this sounds so good because you can set your phasers to fun. They are celebrating the 16th anniversary of Star Trek at the 12th annual How to Halloween celebration. And it's a free outdoor festival featuring lots of fun stuff for the entire family, including the kids. Kids are really going to love this. You've got trick-or-treating, creative vendors, make and takes, live entertainment, also character meet and greets, zombie walk, and also costume contests, and so much more. 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
4: Good morning, I'm Kirk Montgomery with Six News. Lansing police now investigating the violent death of a homeless man whose body was found along the Lansing River Trail. This marks the fifth such a death in just the last 11 months. Back in July, Dennis Dunback was found badly beaten near the Kalamazoo Street Bridge. He was taken to the hospital. He died a week later. The medical examiner has not yet issued a ruling, but a family member says he suffered severe injuries. According to the Lansing State Journal, at least five homeless men have been killed violently on the River Trail since last October. The police department's spokesperson confirming the investigation, saying detectives are examining if the cases are related. The East Lansing Police Department warns of a new phone scam. Police say a scammer, pretending to be a sergeant, tells people they have an outstanding warrant and need to pay up. As a reminder, police will never call you to tell you about a warrant or demand payment. For the latest news, weather, and sports, watch 6 News.
0: 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Hi, I'm Danny Stewart. 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And good luck from Cruisin' 92.9.
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8: 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Iraq War veteran fighting for America. Now, Tom Barrett is serving Michigan in Congress. 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Tom Barrett stood up to his party when it mattered. Because Tom Barrett stands for us. But William Lawrence calls himself a socialist, a radical political activist more extreme than any Michigan Democrat. Lawrence called repeatedly to defund the Lansing police, founded a radical environmental group that called to abolish prisons, and even raised bail money for domestic terrorists. William Lawrence is too dangerous for Michigan and unfit for Congress.
9: I'm Tom Barrett, candidate for Congress, and I approve this message.
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10: 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It's Cowboy. 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
15: Heyman, Michigan, this is Ian Kress from the WLNS Sports Department. The MLB playoffs got underway yesterday. In the first game of the day, the Braves took down the Phillies 5-3. Austin Riley hit a go-ahead 3-run home run in the 8th inning for the Braves as they go up 1-0 in the best-of-3 game series. The White Sox took down the Astros 6-3, and the Yankees rolled past the Red Sox 9-0. Game 2 of those series will all take place today. Have a good Wednesday.
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16: I'm Storm Tracker 6 meteorologist Katie Nicolau, here with a look at your forecast. Today we'll see scattered rain showers across the area with high temperatures in the upper 60s. Overnight lows drop into the low 60s and we continue with some rain showers. And for the day on Thursday, more widespread showers are expected with high temperatures staying right around the 70 degree mark.
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are just cruising along, playing Lansing's greatest hits here on Cruisin' 92.9. Coming up after 7 o'clock, nearly 68% of Michiganders struggle to afford basic needs. Stick around for that. We'll talk about it before 7:30. Steely Dan, Dirty Work on Cruisin' 92.9.

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My favorite Southern Boys 38 special, Back Where You Belong, Cruising 92.9, Danny's Tour of the Morning with Lancey's Greatest Hits. You know, I remember seeing Hootie and the Blowfish years ago at Common Ground. Remember that? It was a sold-out crowd. When they were together, Hootie and the Blowfish sold over 25 million records worldwide. I still, to this day, love their music, including this one, Only Want to Be With You on Cruising.

0: Lansing's greatest hits, you and me both. I love rock and roll, and I love this radio station. Cruising 92.9 with Joan Jett and the Blackhearts. Good morning. Well, nearly 68% of Michiganders are struggling these days to afford basic needs. This is according to a new report from the Georgetown Center on Poverty and Inequality. In fact, this report found that residents are struggling to afford at least one of four basic needs: food, housing, health care, or child care. And here's a quote from a longtime Michigan resident. Affording basic needs was easier in the past. When I was young, we could actually have a minimum wage job, rent an apartment, and $500 could buy you a used car that you could drive straight to Florida and back. Yes, the good old days. Easier times.
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1: Well, thanks for letting me know. I appreciate it. Cruising 92.9, Lancey's Greatest Hits. Over this past weekend, my wife, Lori, and I decorated the entire house with nothing but Halloween stuff. And it looks spooky and great. I just love it. Speaking of Halloween, the latest limited-time Halloween foods are out, including cup noodles, vampire noodles, basically, which are a hot garlic flavor. And what about spooky black Hidden Valley ranch dressing? Sounds pretty good. Which one would you try? Scott DeGugu on Cruising 92.9.

0: Lansing's greatest hits. Yeah, I saw that sign the other day that reads, long-haired freaky people need not apply. Hey, that sounds like a song to me. Ace of Base. Danny Stewart on Cruisin' 92.9. Stick around for the Beach Boys, Eagles, Dire Straits, and The Knack. We're talking great variety on Cruisin' 92.9. You know what my wife and I were talking about the other day? We want to eventually see a black bear or two somewhere in the woods in the UP. I'm not talking about Oswald Bear Farm, nothing like that. We want to see an actual black bear doing his thing on the woods somewhere. Not close, far away, but I think that would be so exciting because Michigan is home to more than 12,000 wild black bears, and most of them live north of the Mackinac Bridge. It is possible, right? But almost all are black bears. Michigan does not have a wild grizzly or brown bear population.
1: Does anybody here know what to do if a bear attacks?
0: No.
1: A lot of people do think you're supposed to play dead, which is not what you're supposed to do. And the best thing about playing dead is that's like a rumor that bears spread. I don't know how bears did it. Bears have no propaganda that I know of.
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4: Good Wednesday morning. I'm Megan Vaselli with Six News. The Lansing Police Department is investigating the violent death of a homeless man whose body was found along the river trail. This marks at least the fifth death of a homeless man in the area since last October. And now an LPD spokesperson confirms with Six News that officers are investigating whether these cases could be related. Athletics infielder Zach Geloff files a lawsuit over an injury that happened at Comerica Park. He's suing the Detroit Tigers, the Detroit Wayne County Stadium Authority, and Illich Holdings, which owns the stadium. When playing in Detroit back in July, he crashed into part of a fence while making a catch near the left field line. The lawsuit claims that as a result of the injury, Geloff missed 30 days of the 2026 season, which led to professional and economic consequences. For the latest news, weather, and sports, be sure to tune into 6 News, and we're always online at WLNS.com.
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2: Heyman, Michigan, this is Ian Kressman, the WLNS Sports Department. This Friday night is week 6 of the high school football season, and our big game of the week on the Dean Trailways fifth quarter is going to be one of the best rivalries in the area. Pomona Westphalia travels to Fowler. We'll have the highlights from that one, as well as a few others from across the area, like Lakewood at Lansing Sexton and DeWitt at East Lansing. Also on Friday night, the Michigan State hockey team has an exhibition against Boston College. Puck drop at Munn Ice Arena is set for 5 o'clock. And over at the Breslin Center, the Michigan State men's basketball team will have an exhibition against Incarnate Word at 7 o'clock Friday night. We'll have highlights from all those games on the Dean Trailways fifth quarter Friday night at 11:15 on WLNS. Have a good Wednesday.
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3: I'm Storm Tracker 6 meteorologist Katie Nicolau. Here with a look at your forecast. Today, we'll see scattered rain showers across the area with high temperatures in the upper 60s. Overnight, lows drop into the low 60s and we continue with some rain showers. And for the day on Thursday, more widespread showers are expected with high temperatures staying right around the 70 degree mark.
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We play Lansing's greatest hits on Cruisin' 92.9. I'm Danny Stewart. Welcome to the show. How you doing today? Raymond Krosick of Lansing is our latest Pizza House Pizza Party winner. He won it last Friday. Would you like to win this coming Friday? Well, the only way you can win, my friends, is by entering the contest. It's very simple. All you have to do is text the word pizza, your name, and your favorite Cruisin' song to 517-694-4929. That way, you'll be automatically put into the drawing to win on Feel Good Friday, each and every Friday for a long time to come. So get busy and have fun and good luck. Eagles, Hotel California on Cruisin' 92.9.

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And that's always a good thing. Cruising 92.9, we play Lansing's greatest hits. Coming up, Michigan's Tunnel of Trees is a fall favorite, right? It's absolutely beautiful, but the question is it still Detour? That's next on the morning show. Cruising 92.9.

0: Lindsay's greatest hits. What do you mean? There's always somebody to blame. It's Howard Jones, Danny Stewart of the Morning on Cruisin' 92.9. Great music coming up, my friends. Peter Gabriel, Elton John, Duran Duran, and Pat Benatar. Don't you love fall colors? I personally love the Michigan area tunnel of trees. And M119 between Harbor Springs and Cross Village is a favorite fall color drive, right? But you're going to have to plan for a few detours because they've got a few things closed down. That's right. Some sections are still closed for repairs where spring and summer runoff washed out sections of the state highway. In fact, M119 will remain closed near Division Road until summer of 2027 and indefinitely at Devil's Elbow. But get all the details if you want to check it out for yourself. Cruisin929.com.
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You're my obsession. I'm so obsessed with you, I don't know what to do. Cruiser 92.9, Lancey's Greatest Hits. You know what's officially back for this fall? Well, apparently 1980s hairstyles. They are back, my friends. Some of the looks that are making a comeback are based on styles by Madonna, Cindy Crawford, Julia Roberts, and even Princess Diana. Ooh, you'll have the look here in 2026. Robert Palmer on Cruiser 92.9.

greatest hits. Here she comes, the man eater. Cruising 92.9, Danny Stewart in the morning. Hey, it's the Nonstop Music Morning, brought to you by Joe's Body Shop and Ferry. Coming off the story of the day. It starts out kind of sad, but ends on a good note. Don't miss it. That's coming up next on Cruising 92.9.

0: Lindsey's greatest hits, simply put, the greatest classic hit songs of all time, including John Bon Jovi, Blaze of Glory, Cruiser 92.9, Danny Stewart of the Morning. You ready for the story of the day? It starts out sad, but it ends on a good note. A mother in Minnesota lost her daughter last year, but she donated her organs. Now the mother was able to hear her daughter's heartbeat again inside the recipient's body. In fact, the recipient came in person to thank the donor's mother and brought a stethoscope with her so she could hear her daughter's heartbeat once again. That is so special. That is your story of the day.
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4: Good Wednesday morning. I'm Megan Vaselli with Six News. This morning, the East Lansing Police Department warns of a new phone scam. Police say a scammer pretending to be a sergeant tells people they have an outstanding warrant and need to pay up, directing them to pay bond either over the phone or through a wire transfer. As a reminder, police will never call you to tell you about a warrant, nor will they take bond payments over the phone or online. It's the last day for Michigan homeowners and renters to submit a claim for the home heating tax credit. The governor's office says last year, the average eligible household received $171 in assistance, which was most often applied directly to the home's utility bills. To qualify, you must meet certain income requirements and submit your claim by the end of the day, which you can do online. For the latest news, weather, and sports, be sure to tune in to 6 News, and we're always online at WLNS.com.
0: 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Hi, I'm Danny Stewart. 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And good luck from Cruisin' 92.9.
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16: Hey, Mid-Michigan, this is Ian Kress from the WLNS Sports Department. The MLB playoffs got underway yesterday. In the first game of the day, the Braves took down the Phillies 5-3. Austin Riley hit a go-ahead three-run home run in the eighth inning for the Braves as they go up 1-0 in the best-of-three-game series. The White Sox took down the Astros 6-3, and the Yankees rolled past the Red Sox 9-0. Game two of those series will all take place today. Have a good Wednesday.
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17: I'm Storm Tracker 6 meteorologist Katie Nicolau. Here with a look at your forecast. Today we'll see scattered rain showers across the area with high temperatures in the upper 60s. Overnight lows drop into the low 60s and we continue with some rain showers. And for the day on Thursday, more widespread showers are expected with high temperatures staying right around the 70 degree mark.
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are cruising with Lansing's greatest hits, Peter Gabriel Sledgehammer, Danny Stewart on Cruising 92 tonight. I just love Elton John, don't you? This man's amazing. Over his entire career, he has sold over 300 million records worldwide.

We are cruising 92.9 and we play Lansing's Greatest Hits. We're teaming up with Summerless Brewing to take you on a tropical adventure. Would you like to know more? All the details coming up next. It's Hootie and the Blowfish in Time on Cruising 92.9.

0: time for another Cruise and Music Lesson brought to you by Tyler Heating and Cooling. 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
3: 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And I said, "Yeah, probably." He goes, "I'm sick of that story." I said, "Bob, you're not listening." He goes, "Yeah, I'm listening." I go, "You're in your trailer. You can't hear me." So that night I walked out on stage and I said, "Usually I tell a story here, but this guy, I know, don't want me talking, so I'll just go into the song."
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0: Lansing's greatest hits, Jim Mellencamp. Check it out. We have Rainbow, Phil Collins, Corey Hart, and Bonnie Raitt coming up on Cruisin' 92.9. I just love the variety, don't you? 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

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Here you go. What about corn stalks and hay bales? Fake spider webs with giant spiders. Skeletons sitting on the porch. I love that. Hanging ghosts. 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

His music will live on indefinitely. Phil Collins, Against All Odds. Great song. Cruisin' 90s tonight, Lansing's greatest hits. Speaking of songs, tell us what to play so you can win some stuff. You can join the Cruisin' Record Club and rate songs.

0: Lindsay's greatest hit. She is definitely a class act. She is so talented. Bonnie Raitt, something to talk about on Cruisin' 92.9. I'll give you something to talk about. A growing number of couples are embracing something called food divorce, eating separately while still living together. What do you think of this? Roughly 1 in 4 Americans now eats every meal alone. That's a 53% surge since 2003. However, a 2026 study found couples who regularly dine together report higher relationship satisfaction.
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3: Good morning, I'm Kirk Montgomery with 6 News. Lansing police now investigating the violent death of a homeless man whose body was found along the Lansing River Trail. This marks the 5th such death in just the last 11 months. Back in July, Dennis Dunback was found badly beaten near the Kalamazoo Street Bridge. He was taken to the hospital. He died a week later. The medical examiner has not yet issued a ruling, but a family member says he suffered severe injuries. According to the Lansing State Journal, at least 5 homeless men have been killed violently on the river trail since last October. The police department's spokesperson confirming the investigation, saying detectives are examining if the cases are related. The East Lansing Police Department warns of a new phone scam. Police say a scammer, pretending to be a sergeant, tells people they have an outstanding warrant and need to pay up. As a reminder, police will never call you to tell you about a warrant or demand payment. For the latest news, weather, and sports, watch 6 News.
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2: Hey, Mid Michigan, this is Ian Kressman, the WLNS Sports Department. This Friday night is week 6 of the high school football season, and our big game of the week on the Dean Trailways fifth quarter is going to be one of the best rivalries in the area. Pomona Westphalia travels to Fowler. We'll have the highlights from that one, as well as a few others from across the area, like Lakewood at Lansing Sexton and DeWitt at East Lansing. Also on Friday night, the Michigan State hockey team has an exhibition against Boston College. Puck drop at Munn Ice Arena is set for 5 o'clock. And over at the Breslin Center, the Michigan State men's basketball team will have an exhibition against Incarnate Word at 7 o'clock Friday night. We'll have highlights from all those games on the Dean Trailways fifth quarter Friday night at 11:15 on WLNS. Have a good Wednesday.
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3: I'm Storm Tracker 6 meteorologist Katie Nicolau. Here's a look at your forecast. Today, we'll see scattered rain showers across the area with high temperatures in the upper 60s. Overnight, lows drop into the low 60s, and we continue with some rain showers. And for the day on Thursday, more widespread showers are expected with high temperatures staying right around the 70-degree mark.
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4: Now, the Storm Tracker 6 forecast on Cruisin' 92.9.
5: I'm Storm Tracker 6 meteorologist Katie Nicolau. Here with a look at your forecast. Today, we'll see scattered rain showers across the area with high temperatures in the upper 60s. Overnight, lows drop into the low 60s and we continue with some rain showers. And for the day on Thursday, more widespread showers are expected with high temperatures staying right around the 70 degree mark.
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1: I'm Storm Tracker 6 meteorologist Katie Nicolau. Here with a look at your forecast. Today we'll see scattered rain showers across the area with high temperatures in the upper 60s. Overnight lows drop into the low 60s and we continue with some rain showers. And for the day on Thursday, more widespread showers are expected with high temperatures staying right around the 70 degree mark.
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3: I'm Storm Tracker 6 meteorologist Katie Nicolau, here with a look at your forecast. Today, we'll see scattered rain showers across the area with high temperatures in the upper 60s. Overnight, lows drop into the low 60s, and we continue with some rain showers. And for the day on Thursday, more widespread showers are expected with high temperatures staying right around the 70-degree mark.
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11: I'm Storm Tracker 6 meteorologist Katie Nicolau. Here's a look at your forecast. Today, we'll see scattered rain showers across the area with high temperatures in the upper 60s. Overnight, lows drop into the low 60s and we continue with some rain showers. And for the day on Thursday, more widespread showers are expected with high temperatures staying right around the 70-degree mark.
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7: 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Now, Tom Barrett is serving Michigan in Congress, fighting to make life more affordable by lowering taxes for working families, making our communities safer by standing with police and stopping the flow of fentanyl. Tom Barrett stood up to his party when it mattered, because Tom Barrett stands for us. But William Lawrence calls himself a socialist, a radical political activist more extreme than any Michigan Democrat. Lawrence called repeatedly to defund the Lansing police, founded a radical environmental group that called to abolish prisons, and even raised bail money for domestic terrorists. William Lawrence is too dangerous for Michigan and unfit for Congress.
8: I'm Tom Barrett, candidate for Congress, and I approve this message.
7: Paid for by Tom Barrett for Congress.

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9: I'm Storm Tracker 6 meteorologist Katie Nicolau. Here with a look at your forecast. Today, we'll see scattered rain showers across the area with high temperatures in the upper 60s. Overnight, lows drop into the low 60s, and we continue with some rain showers. And for the day on Thursday, more widespread showers are expected with high temperatures staying right around the 70-degree mark.
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Hi there, it's Randy. Good afternoon. Better music means a better work day. Thanks for listening to us in the office. Here comes U2 cruising 92.9.

0: Wicked Game, Chris Isaac, cruising 92.9. Randy Stein, good afternoon. I've decided I like sunny and 70 better than what we have outside today. It's rain 65. Storm Tracker 6 forecast says rain likely through the rest of the afternoon and into tonight, low 61. And more rain on the way Thursday with a high near 70. Stay up to date on mid-Michigan weather at all times. 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

0: 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Because I gotta have faith.
1: 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I gotta have faith, faith, faith. George Michael, Faith. If you haven't done so yet, if you want to win the Summerlin's Brewing Destination Dining Adventure gift card for this week,

Cruising 92.9 with Rockwell. Well, September is almost done. October comes in tomorrow. I know, hard to believe. We're flipping the calendars on Thursday and welcoming in October. Traffic jam starts at 4 o'clock as we head home on Wednesday afternoon. Here's The Cure. It's Friday. I'm in love. Cruising.

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1: Mid-Michigan will continue to see shower chances tonight with temperatures dropping down only into the low 60s. Heading into your Thursday, temperatures will be rising into the low 70s with more showers on the way. More rain chances even into Friday morning, but then we'll start to dry out and see some sunshine by Friday evening. From Storm Tracker 6, I'm meteorologist Cole Engel.
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Cruisin' 99 with musical performances on the way from Rod Stewart and Roy Orbison right now. Some ELO. Here's Do Ya Cruisin' 92.9.

0: 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Something about you, cruising 92.9. 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
0: If you love the Michigan Lottery's Daily 3 and 4, you'll love the new Daily 5 with one more number and bigger prizes of $50,000 straight and up to $30,000 two-way. 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It's another Cruisin' 92.9 and Summerlin's Brewing Dining Destination Adventure. This week we're off to Galveston, Texas with a full

been a gloomy Wednesday. We've had to adjust on the fly here. We've been spoiled with lots of sunshine, but not today. And scattered showers continue across the area. That rain will last into tonight and tomorrow. Get the details with the Storm Tracker 6 forecast online at our website.

Cruising 99 October is going to be National Pizza Month, and well, timely, because we have another winner with the Pizza House Pizza Party coming up on Friday morning with Danny Stewart. Be listening to see who it's going to be. Here's Natalie Imbruglia and Torn, Cruising 92.9.

0: tuning out again. Cruising 99. Hi there, it's Randy. Good afternoon. I never get tired of Genesis music or Phil Collins. I love that stuff. I hope you do too. You can join the Cruising Record Club online at the website and have a say in the music we play around here. 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
9: 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A helicopter pilot, a Iraq War veteran fighting for America. Now, Tom Barrett is serving Michigan in Congress, fighting to make life more affordable by lowering taxes for working families, making our communities safer by standing with police and stopping the flow of fentanyl. Tom Barrett stood up to his party when it mattered, because Tom Barrett stands for us. But William Lawrence calls himself a socialist, a radical political activist more extreme than any Michigan Democrat. Lawrence called repeatedly to defund the Lansing police, founded a radical environmental group that called to abolish prisons, and even raised bail money for domestic terrorists. William Lawrence is too dangerous for Michigan and unfit for Congress.
10: I'm Tom Barrett, candidate for Congress, and I approve this message.
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14: Mid-Michigan will continue to see shower chances tonight with temperatures dropping down only into the low 60s. Heading into your Thursday, temperatures will be rising into the low 70s with more showers on the way. More rain chances even into Friday morning, but then we'll start to dry out and see some sunshine by Friday evening. From Storm Tracker 6, I'm meteorologist Cole Engel.
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It's the Wednesday afternoon traffic jam brought to you by Liskey's Auto and Truck Service. I want you to focus on the drive home. I'll take care of the music. Traffic jams on the way from Mr. Mister and 38 Special. Right now, this is Melissa Etheridge on Cruise.

0: 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So Major League Baseball continuing today with their first round wild card playoff games. And a game started just at 5 o'clock. So if you get home, if you want to tune in, Chicago White Sox against Houston. That game is on Peacock and NBCSN. Later tonight, the Yankees and Boston play 8 o'clock on regular NBC. And then late tonight, the Cubs and the Padres on Peacock.
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with the Storm Tracker 6 forecast as we head home on Wednesday afternoon with clouds and scattered rain showers. That rain will continue tonight, a low dropping to the upper 50s, and more showers expected for Thursday. It could be an all-day soaker tomorrow, they say. High around 70. Right now, mid-60s with Depeche Mode, cruising 92.9.

Cruising 92.9 and John Mellencamp. So one of my jobs here at the radio station each month is to flip the wall calendar here in the studio. Some people are probably saying right now, wow, you still have wall calendars hanging in the studio? I know it's on my phone too, but I like to have one on the wall. So October 1st, tomorrow.

0: Traffic Jam time with AHA and Take On Me. Cruising 92.9. Randy Stein, good afternoon. Summerlin's Brewing Destination Dining Adventure. It's week number 3. Congratulations to our first two winners, Rhonda Wilson of Mason and Pete Skatia of DeWitt. So this week, a new keyword for you to text in and win on Friday. The destination is Galveston, Texas. So we're talking seafood and lots of good Texas barbecue on the menu this week at Summerlin's Brewing, 1957 Cedar Street in Holt. If you want to win the $25 gift card, you want to text in the keyword is cowboy. 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
11: I've seen a lot of people come in with those low tire pressure lights on. 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
9: Mid-Michigan will continue to see shower chances tonight with temperatures dropping down only into the low 60s. Heading into your Thursday, temperatures will be rising into the low 70s with more showers on the way. More rain chances even into Friday morning, but then we'll start to dry out and see some sunshine by Friday evening. From Storm Tracker 6, I'm meteorologist Cole Engel.
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singing along with Billy Joel, Uptown Girl. You can follow and like us on Facebook. 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Here's Elton John. It's Tiny Dancer. We're playing Lansing's greatest hits, Cruisin' 92.9.

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tonight with Genesis. On the way home this evening, you might be noticing more and more color on the trees across mid-Michigan. I know that's what I'm seeing. Earlier today, I came across a photo posted on Facebook by the Traverse City Tourism Board, taken of Leelanau Peninsula and

have details about the Impression 5 Science Center hosting a How to Halloween event coming up on Saturday. It's 11 to 5 at Riverside parking lot at the Impression 5 Science Center. Lots of make and takes. There's a zombie walk, costume contest, and more if you want to have the kids get in some early trick-or-treating. 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
11: Mid-Michigan will continue to see shower chances tonight with temperatures dropping down only into the low 60s. Heading into your Thursday, temperatures will be rising into the low 70s with more showers on the way. More rain chances even into Friday morning, but then we'll start to dry out and see some sunshine by Friday evening. From Storm Tracker 6, I'm meteorologist Cole Engel.
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Have a great Wednesday night. We'll talk to you tomorrow afternoon at 3. Already looking forward to that. Taking home with the traffic jam at 4 o'clock. That's what we do every

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12: Now, the Storm Tracker 6 forecast on Cruisin' 92.9.
13: Mid-Michigan will continue to see shower chances tonight with temperatures dropping down only into the low 60s. Heading into your Thursday, temperatures will be rising into the low 70s with more showers on the way. More rain chances even into Friday morning, but then we'll start to dry out and see some sunshine by Friday evening. From Storm Tracker 6, I'm meteorologist Cole Engel.
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